0: And now, 2 hours of soul and groove to move. This is Grooveline with Stephen Howie.
1: And welcome to the show. On the way today in Grooveline, two more tracks from this month's album of the month from Gareth Donkin. The Grooveline Garage plays Mark Cottrell, and the House of Grooveline has Matt D and Claudio Deepa. And on the way soon, Crystal, Debbie James and Mass Production. But kicking off the first hour of today's show, it's Azimuth.

Lovely bit of Fender Rhodes playing there from the Brazilian legends Azimuth, taking it back to 1977. That's Azimuth and Falcon Love Call, Armazen number 2. Kicking off the show for this week, welcome to Grooveline. Another 2 hours of the best soul, jazz, funk, acid jazz and soulful house on the way soon. We'll have the first track of two today from this month's album of the month, album of the year so far for 2026. Gareth Donkin's second album, Extraordinary, a great track called Please Don't Give Up, is on the way very soon. In about 20 minutes time, we'll have today's Grooveline Garage track, brand new Garage actually, not released yet, out in promo right now, full release later in the month from Mark Cottrell, one of the biggest names in the new Garage genre. Track called Take Your Time plays in full, number one right now on the TrackSource Garage chart. The House of Grooveline a bit later today in this hour of the show, brand new Soulful House from Matt D, Claudio Deeper and Anna Marie Johnson. It's called I Can't Get Enough. I've just written down I Can't Enough. That plays in full very soon in House of Grooveline. And soon something new from Debbie James and Soul Persona, mass production on the way, and a new track from someone called Aileen Kelly. Right now back to the 80s with Crystal and After the Dance is Through. For the next 2 hours, keep it right here on Grooveline. Welcome to the show.

Back to 1984 here on Grooveline. That's Crystal, and After the Dance is through. The first track of two today from the album of the month from Gareth Duncan follows this new track from Debbie James and Soul Persona on the mix alongside Brian Corbett. This is The Things That Were Said.

That's new from Debbie James, Sober Sona, and Brian Corbett on the mix on that track as well. That is called The Things That Were Said. On the way soon here in Grooveline, music from Mass Production, Aileen Kelly and James Tillman. Also today's Grooveline Garage from Mark Cottrell, and the House of Grooveline from Matt D, Claudio Deeper, and Anna Marie Johnson. But right now, time to go back to the album of the month for May 2026. All through this month, playing you two tracks each week from the wonderful album from Gareth Donkin. The album's called Extraordinary, and it's a track one of two today. And please don't give up.

bit of classic soul here in Groove Line from 1979. That's Mass Production. That track is called Love You. Before that, the first track of two today from this month's Album of the Month from Gareth Duncan. The album's called Extraordinary. That was called Please Don't Give Up. I was getting some vibes from Earth, Wind & Fire's album Faces. Sounded like a couple of tracks on that album for me. Gareth Duncan and Please Don't Give Up, a second track from that coming up in the second hour of today's show. And there's some brand new music here in the show. This is just out from Aileen Kelly. Something About You.

0: That's brand new here in Grooveline. That's Aileen Kelly. That is called Something About You, and that is out right now.
1: This is Grooveline. Grooveline.
0: Almost halfway through the first hour of today's show. On the way, soon music from James Tillman from over a decade ago. Something new from Crackersat and from the Bamboos, a track released not too long ago. And very soon, we'll have today's Grooveline Garage. That's coming up next from Mark Cottrell, topping the garage charts right now. A track called Take Your Time. That's next. And the House of Grooveline in about 15 minutes' time. Brand new Soulful House in promo form comes out later in the month from Matt D, Claudio Deeper, and Anna Marie Johnson. I Can't Get Enough is on the way in today's House of Grooveline. At this point each week on the show, we say hello and thank you to listeners who've been in touch with us after last week's show, making themselves known via email, via social media and other communication means. So hello, thank you goes to Alana Howie in Stevenson, John Thompson in Salt Coast, Alan and Fiona in the UK, Grooveline Select Scribers, thank you both. Heather Ann Jameson in Bloomingdale, Georgia. To John McPhilbin in Minehead, also a Grooveline Select Subscriber. 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Carmen Petricera in Milan, Italy. Nakoko Koko in Japan. It's been a while. Hi to you. And Natsuko Yabamoto in Japan. Alexandre Z on Instagram. Trevor Wilson in Nottingham, a Grooveline Select Subscriber. Thank you, Trevor. To Yanahara on Mixcloud. John, Jane and Florence in Lunenburg, Canada. Charlie in the Mix on the Canary Islands. Kenji Ishikawa in Tokyo, Japan. And to the following Grooveline Select Subscribers, Mark Wild in Australia and Lee Dawson in Lytham. Thank you to all of you for getting in touch and making yourselves known over the last week or so. I always try and encourage you to get in touch with us here on the show, whether it's for the first time, on a regular basis, or somewhere in between. And of course, it's a fully interactive show. It's not one way. You're very important to me, as are your thoughts and suggestions for bands, artists, features, all things to do with the show, or just generally just get in touch and say hello. 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Each week we play some brand new garage, which usually is released in the last few weeks. This one's not out yet. This one's actually still out on promo just now only. Full release very soon. But it's already top of the Traxxas Garage chart this week. More details on the release on the other side. In the meantime, this is Mark Cottrell. Take Your Time. 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

Rage from Mark Cottrell, a track called Take Your Time, out on the 21st of May on Plastic People Digital. That was the original mix, that's the only mix on that release. Once again, Mark Cottrell and Take Your Time on today's Grooveline Garage, out on the 21st of May on Plastic People Digital, brand new garage here on Grooveline. We shall squeeze in some music from Krakazat, The Bamboos and Blue Lab Beats before the end of this first hour of today's show. Right now, time for today's House of Grooveline. Brand new Sofa House comes out later in the month. More details on the releases on the other side. This is Matt D, Claudio Deeper and Anna Marie Johnson, and I Can't Get Enough.

Brand new Soulful House today in the House of Groove Line, courtesy of Matt D, Claudio Deeper and Anna Marie Johnson. Immaculate on the mix of that track. That is called I Can't Get Enough. That comes out on the 22nd of May on the High Perspective label. Once again, that's the Immaculate remix, also an instrumental of this mix on the package as well. Once again, Matt D, Claudio Deeper, Anna Marie Johnson, I Can't Get Enough, the Immaculate remix, out on the 22nd of May on the High Perspective label. Brand new Soulful House today in your House of Groove Line.

I wish I knew how to get a radio-friendly version of that track, because I didn't realise that. So I'm making notes on my laptop right now to try and edit that track out before we broadcast it. That's brand new from Krakosan. That track is called Pick Me Up here on Grooveline. If someone can find a radio edit of that track, please let me know. I'll replace it in my library. Thank you.

It's the Bamboos from the album This Is How You Do It, back to 2023 here on Grooveline. That there is called X-Files. And that is almost it for the first hour of today's show. Do stay right here. Hour number two is on the way very shortly. I'll leave you with this, brand new from Blue Lab Beats, from the album The Blue Lab Beats Show. Potential album of the month coming up soon. This is called Blue Lotus. Blue Lab Beats running off hour number one. Stay right here. Hour number two of Grooveline is on the way soon.

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3: And welcome to the second hour of today's Grooveline. On the way soon, today's Grooveline 3-play with three tracks back-to-back from C&C Music Factory. The Grooveline throwback takes us back to November 2007 with Ed Motta, and on the way soon, Chris Brown, Ben Onono and Omar. But kicking off the second hour of today's show, it's a Rob Franken trio.
2: This is

We've kicked off both hours of today's show with some classic Rhodes playing. That there, the Rob Franken Trio, take it us back to 1975, and that track is called Tidal Wave. Kicking off the second hour of today's Grooveline, welcome to that, another hour of the best soul, jazz, funk, acid jazz and soulful house. On the way soon, today's Grooveline 3 play, three tracks back to back, taking us to the early 90s and late 80s just about, from CNC Music Factory, and that's coming up on the 3 play. The Grooveline throwback takes us back to show 163 once again, broadcast on the 23rd of November 2007, and a Brazilian bit that week featured another track from Ed Motta, a track called Luna e Sera, and that's on the way on the throwback. And towards the end of the show, a second track from this month's album of the month for May 2026 from Gareth Donkin. The album's called Extraordinary. A track called Half Shuffle is on the way. And also something from Ben Onono coming up soon, a new remix of a track from Omar, the remix by Tall Black Guy, and some classic Ray Parker Jr. coming up as well. Right now, brand new from Chris Brown. This is Holy Blindfold on Grooveline.

That's brand new here on Groove Lane from Chris Brown from his new album. The album is called, well, this folder says it's called Brown. I'll double check that. I'm not entirely sure, but that's Chris Brown there, brand new track that is called Holy Blindfolds. And on the way next, the Groove Lane 3 play, three tracks back to back from C&C Music Factory. After this, from Ben and Nono, this is Tattoo Blue.

0: I think I last played that track on the show in the year 2000. 25, 26 years ago. As a new release.
1: You made a mark on me.
0: It was on a compilation called Urban Chill. Played it from that back in 2000, 2001. That's Ben Onono and the Mintman mix of Tattoo Blue here on Grooveline. On the way soon, today's Grooveline throwback, taking us back to show 163, November 2007. Ed Motta, a track called Luna e Sera from an old Brazilian bit feature here on the show. A second track from this month's Album of the Month from Gareth Duncan and Extraordinary. And on the way soon, music from Omar with Tall Black Guy on the mix, Ray Parker Jr. and something new from Clay Benjamin. But right now, time for today's Grooveline 3 play, and it's three tracks back to back from CNC Music Factory. All these tracks take us back to the very late 80s, early 90s, kicking off with this. Share That Beat of Love, today on the Grooveline 3 play, three tracks back to back from CNC Music Factory.

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1: 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First up, you heard Share That Beat of Love, released in 1994 from the album Anything Goes. Sorry, I have to cough. Oh, excuse me, very unprofessional, but it's hay fever season. Hay fever season is a nightmare, and it's really getting me today, I do apologise. Next up, we played Gonna Make You Sweat, Everybody Dance Now, released as a single in 1990, and that was the title track of the debut album. And rounded off today's Groove Line 3 play with Things That Make You Go Mmm, also released as a single in 1991, but also taken from their debut album. CNC Music Factory was an American music group formed in 1989 by David Cole and Robert Slaviles, who met when they performed at the New York City club Better Days in the late 1980s. In 1987, Slaviles and Cole formed a short-lived house music group named Two Puerto Ricans, a Black Man and a Dominican, which also included Dave Morales. After being known as the 28th Street Crew and The Crew, they formed CNC Music Factory, featuring rapper Freedom Williams, as well as the Liberian singer-dancer Zelma Davis. The debut single, Gonna Make You Sweat, Everybody Dance Now, featured uncredited lead vocals by Martha Wash and became an international hit and peaked at number one on Billboard's Hot 100, with the album hitting number two in the US. After suing the band, Martha Wash actually joined CNC Music Factory, and they released two more albums in 1994 and 1995, with a handful of singles throughout the early to mid-1990s. In 1995, David Cole died from spinal meningitis, although the band continued before being rested in 1996. CNC Music Factory reformed in 2010 with DJ and producer Eric Copper joining the setup, but nothing's been released since 2011. Robert Claviles is now 61 years old and has produced his own dance tracks under his own name and produced for other artists, including for Latinos del Mundo in 2021. So he's still around, even if CNC Music Factory aren't an entity anymore, really. Although I didn't realise Eric Copper, who played in the show and many times in the show before, became part of CNC Music Factory back in 2011. That's Groove Line 3 play today, three tracks back-to-back from CNC Music Factory. You can help choose who feature on future Groove Line 3 plays. I do have a list of all the bands and artists featured on the 3 play over the years, as we don't feature the same bands or artists twice. So CNC Music Factory are now on the list, we won't do them again. To ask for a copy of the list or to send suggestions, email steve@grooveline.com. That's steve@grooveline.com. Also on Facebook, Instagram and Threads. 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And now time for today's Groove Line throwback. And we're taking it back to show 163 once again, broadcast on the 23rd of November 2007. The Brazilian bit that week, where each week we played you some a collection of Brazilian soul and jazz and bossa nova, thanks to my friend Luan Correa in Sao Paulo, Brazil, who sent me a load of Brazilian music back then. So I made a feature of it. It's called A Brazilian Bit. And that week on The Brazilian Bit, I played another track of many from Mr. Ed Motta. Here he is, Ed Motta, Luna e Sera, today on the Groove Line Throwback.

I said more to today on the Groove Line throwback Luna e Sera, as played on show 163, 23rd of November 2007 on the Brazilian bit. And we stay with that first hour of that week's show next week on the Groove Line throwback and return to the album of the month for November 2007, Angie Stone's album The Art of Love and War, and a track called Some

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playing the best soul, jazz, funk, acid jazz and soul house since 1998. This is Grooveline, taking you back there to 1982. That's Ray Parker Jr. and Bad Boy. Before that, Omar and Doobie Doobie Doo from 2017, originally from the album Love in Beats. The new deluxe version of the album has been released with some added remixes. That there is one of the remixes, Tall Black Guy, on the mix of Doobie Doobie Doo from Omar and the deluxe version of Life in Beats. On the way soon here in Grooveline, something new from Clay Benjamin and something else unplanned as I've run out of music on the show today. But right now, time for the second track of two today from the album of the month for May 2026. That is a new album from Gareth Donkin. It's called Extraordinary, and it's a track two of two today. This is great. This is Half Shuffle.

Gareth Duncan from the album Extraordinary, album of the month for May 2026 here on the show. And it's a wonderful track called Half Shuffle, and two more tracks from the album next week here on the show.

Some brand new smooth jazz here on the show from Clay Benjamin. That track is called I'll Be There From You, and that's from his new album My One Love. That is out right now. And earlier in the show, played a track from Chris Brown. The album is called Brown. It's not actually new at all. It was released last year. I played a track called Holy Blindfold. It may have been re-released because I received it as a promo just in the last couple of weeks. Chris Brown, the album called Brown. That track was called Holy Blindfold. That's almost it for the show for this week. Thanks for listening. My name is Stephen Howie. Back next week at the same time for two more hours of soul, jazz, funk, acid jazz and soulful house, including two more tracks from the album of the month from Gareth Donkin. We do have five Fridays in May 2026. That means five chances to play two tracks from the album of the month. All the better for it. Two more next week on the show. Once again, check out the website groovelineonline.com for all things Grooveline. Links to the playlist pages on demand and much more at groovelineonline.com. Do stay right here. More great music coming up at the top of the hour. I'll leave you with this from the Pause Pushers and Bluey of Incognito. This is Gimme Some More. Thanks for listening. Till next week, take care. Bye-bye.

And remember, if you'd like to learn one of life's most valuable secrets, just send $20 to The Announcer in care of this station. And by return mail, you'll receive your very own copy of the exciting 1.5-page book entitled Why You Should Never Send Some Guy $20 Just Because He Asks You To Over the Radio.

Hello and welcome everyone. I'm Ave and you are listening to Scattered Pages on Cosmos Astrum Radio. I'd like to welcome you here, and if this is your first time joining us on Scattered Pages, I'll explain a little bit about what will happen tonight. I don't play a genre. I play singers, songwriters, and storytellers that are currently calling Saskatchewan home. They might not have started in Saskatchewan, but that is where they are now. And I play a little bit of everything. Tonight I've actually got a Kirtan song lined up, as well as some country and folk, and a little bit of dance and metal and rap or hip-hop, I believe. It's all over the place tonight. So it's like a little tour of the talent in our province. And I also do run two spoken word segments. The first one is usually a guest sharing some of their own writing. And then the second segment is my own poetry or chants or whatever I feel like sharing that night. So with that, we're going to dive right into the first song of the night. And I'm playing a song off of the album Semen Veya Kirtan by Malika Salameh. And the song is Tara.

So that was Terry by Malika Salome off of the album Saman Vea Kirtan. And now the next artist I'm going to be playing is Brian Paul DG, and I'm playing his song I Call off of the album Something New.

0: And that was Brian Paul DG with I Call off of the album Something New. So now we are going to be entering into the first of the spoken word segments of the night. But before we go into there, we're going to do a little tour. So if you are listening on Cosmos Astrum Radio on either the website or on an app, you might have noticed that we do have a schedule. We do have live broadcasts scheduled throughout the day, every single day of the week. We have a morning show, we have music from, I believe, all the way from the 50s through till modern day now. We have certain broadcasts that feature different types of genres, like we have a couple that are metal, we have some that are folk, we have mashups, we have trance, everything you can imagine. There is something for everyone on this platform. We even have radio plays. It's amazing. Just so much variety and diversity happening. So I highly recommend you check out the schedule. There's so much to take in. And just have a look. Explore. Check them out. But when there isn't a live broadcast, we do also have music streaming all the time. So there's always something going on this station. And the stream that happens throughout the day when there aren't live broadcasts is very diverse. It's also just something for everyone. So if you have been bored of the same old on any other radio station you're listening to, I highly recommend you check out our stream. I love to leave it playing while I'm at work, and it just adds an interesting little, like, diversity to the day. The other thing that I usually mention is that we do have a Discord. So if you have Discord, or you wanted to add Discord, there is a link on the website, so you could actually link up to it from there. But we do have a Cosmos Astrum Radio Discord, and in that Discord we have chat windows for each of the broadcasts that are happening, which gives you a great opportunity to chat with some of the broadcasters, as well as anybody who might be listening live at the same time as you. So it adds a community aspect to the music that you're listening to. So with that, I'm going to turn over the spoken bit to my guest, and this is, I'll let him introduce himself, but, so we're entering into a spoken word segment now.
1: Hi, I'm William Vandevorst. I was born in Alberta and grew up in Manitoba, but in 2001 I came out to visit a friend in Regina and fell in love with Saskatchewan, so I made my home here. And I've been here ever since. So this doesn't have a title. Hear the voices of the dead, speaking gently in my head, saying what I need to hear, quiet whisper in my ear. I must listen, lest I miss their light wisdom, soft as kiss. So I sit in silence loud, letting rest in what I'm proud, for it seems a simple choice. Give up nonsense, hear the voice. Breathing deep and feeling light, I can rest, no need to fight. Thank you.
0: All right, and that was William. So we dive back into the music after that, and the next song I'm going to be playing is a song by an artist named Brad Johnner off of the album Looking at You, and the song is called That Wouldn't Be Me.

And that was Brad Johnner with That Wouldn't Be Me off of the album Looking at You. Now the next song I'm going to be playing is a song by Jeffrey Straker, and it's Rock, Paper, Scissors off of the Great Big Sky album.

And that was Jeffrey Straker with Rock Paper Scissors off of the Great Big Sky album. Now the next song that I'm going to be playing is a song by Cyvamp, which happens to be one of the broadcasters here on Cosmos Astrum Radio, and I call him the wizard behind the curtain. He's the reason the Medutu effect exists, and Cosmos Astrum Radio, and it's Matt. So this song is Loneliness off of the Cyvamp album Into the Sky.

What a cool word. Curious, yet somehow absurd. 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With a soul that can't find itself, writing checks with happiness and borrow.

0: inquisitive, what a cool world. 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Describes the eyes and then ponder tomorrow. For the soul that can't find itself, writing checks with happiness borrowed.
1: So that was SciVamp, which is a project of Matt's. The album was Into the Sky, and the song was called Loneliness. Now, the next song I'm going to be playing is a song by the Whiskey Jerks off of their album Neat, and it's Cafe Paris.

happening. So in his memory, I read three poems anytime I have a chance to read poetry. So this is in honor of Bruce. So the first poem I'm going to read is called The Journey. It happens all throughout a person's lifetime. Their paths constantly change, trails crossing with others who will, for a time, journey with them. Kindred souls who, as their wandering goes on, will part ways with you, their growth creating a new route, different from your own. Each new face enriching your life, each new friend enhancing your journey. It is the truly rare and valuable traveler who will, time and again, find themselves recrossing your trail, bringing with them that welcome and familiar smile, who, even as they change and grow, still find their paths reconnecting with your own. All right. So, the next poem I'm going to read, I'm putting paper aside for digital. I have been sharing prompts on here, and there have been some songs created because of the prompts, as well as poetry. And this is an old prompt that I thought it would be kind of fun to see if anybody picks up on it. I was challenged to write a poem using a word that just does not make you think poetry. And the challenge, or the word, my prompt back then, was guzzle. So this was the poem that came from that prompt. It's a hot sunny day, the sun is a ball of fire high above in a cloudless azure sky. The heat beats down on you, scorching, feeling like a weight on the top of your head, pressure squeezing moisture from your skin, flesh dripping salt tears. You tip a bottle to your lips, already cracking from the glaring heat. Cool, silky water touches your tongue as you guzzle it down. Then we're going to go a little bit dark. This poem, I actually wrote this poem in high school. And I love telling the story about this because I was in a creative writing class and the teacher took this poem out of my portfolio and put it in a folder in his office and said that he was keeping it for if I ever became famous, he wanted me to autograph it. And he told me that it was probably, at that time, the best poem I had ever written. And if I had only handed in that one, I would have had just as high marks as I got for the rest of the year. So, it's a little dark, though. The poem is called Night Worker. After he leaves, she rushes into her bathroom, turns on her shower, and washes herself vigorously, as if speed can clean her completely. Skinned, reddened by her scrubbing, she dons her ratty old robe, goes into her kitchen, and finds the money on her table, as it always is. She puts the cash in her purse, then grimaces and washes her hands in the sink. She sighs and goes into the room. Seeing the bed a mess, she makes it, turning back the corner invitingly. The nicer the room, the quicker the job. She gathers the cheap clothes, removes her robe, prods the bruise on her thigh, a purple welt tinged yellow, discoloring her pale flesh. She stifles a sob and dresses. Not even an hour after he's gone, she goes out again. All right, on that note, the next few songs that I'm going to be playing tonight definitely change tempo. And the first two in the lineup, I'm definitely going to include a language warning. There's some explicit language coming up. This first song, this will be the first time I've played this band, not this artist, but this is Revenge of the Fallen, which features vocals from our very own Thundercave Joe. He's got a broadcast here on Cosmos Astrum Radio. He's also involved in a few projects. So this song is called By My Side, and the album was called Vengeance.

So that was Revenge of the Fallen with Vengeance, or sorry, their album Vengeance. By My Side is the song title. I don't know why I got that all mangled. So the next song is definitely another artist that tends to have some explicit language in their songs. I'm playing a song called Train Tracks by Fabric off of the album I Love It When It Bangs.

0: And that was Train Tracks by Fabric off of the album I Love It When It Bangs. Now the next song I'm going to be playing is another of our broadcasters. This is Morbid Judgment, which would be the doctor who you would hear on The Asylum and The Padded Room, and sometimes the featured artist on Mondays. The song I'm playing is The Masks People Wear.
1: Here, they whisper lies with a smile.

So that was Morbid Judgment with The Masks People Wear. And the final song of the night is going to be a band that I play every single broadcast because they are my favorite band. So I'm going to be playing a Despite the Reverence song. And this one's off of Plethora and is called Powerful Men. And it's definitely got some kick.

All right, folks, that brings us to the end of this week's Scattered Pages, chapter 30. Wow. Anyway, I hope you have a lovely evening, and thank you so much for joining me and listening. And I hope you've enjoyed this tour through some of Saskatchewan's talented artists. And have a lovely evening. Blessings.

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Augen, Maunen, Og Alpha der Heiter.

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God bless Peter Gray. 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God bless Anton LaVey. God bless Joshua Medeiros. God bless Tommy Kelly. God bless Jason Roof. God bless Nicky Rader. God bless Jack the Hawkins. God bless Aaron O'Brien. God bless CMG. God bless IoT. God bless NDC. God bless Penumbra. 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God bless us all.

0: and entertainment alone.
1: Yeah. 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

This helpful instructional message from the National Association of People Who Have Trouble Walking and Chewing Gum at the Same Time. 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
1: Hey, this is Lady Gaga.
0: Bring it down.
2: Hey, what's up? It's Kesha.
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0: Give it up for...
4: 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I'm Beyonce.
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0: everybody, lie down on the floor and keep calm.
1: This is what KLF is about. Also known as the Justified Ancients of Moon.

0: It's another day for a great show.
1: It's a beautiful day.
0: It's awesome.
2: There it is.
0: We got to talk about something we never talked about, though.
1: Let's talk about it.
0: So we never talked about, and this is why, I don't know if anybody noticed, we had a little bit of a day off yesterday.
1: Oh.
0: So I think we had a little bit of a late, you know, like Mother's Day. So we're going to talk a little bit about what happened at Mother's Day because, my goodness, the fun was had at Mother's Day as well. So
1: luxury. It was
0: not
1: great.
0: Not just on this show, but there too. So this is fun with Am and Davo and Aaron, of course.
2: Yes.
0: And you know, I, before we do anything, I want to thank the people who are tuned in to the only radio crew that uses jump scares.
1: Oh,
0: you
1: know,
0: the previous night to be able to stay awake during the entire broadcast. Which, you know, you'd think that going to bed early would be more efficient than using jump scares to stay awake.
2: But not as much fun.
0: Yeah. Not as much
1: fun.
0: That's right. Speaking of which, you know, one thing we're going to talk about today, you know, I think our theme should be what nightmares are made of.
1: Spooky.
0: Talk
2: deep
0: about
2: and dark.
0: That. Yeah. So I'm going to talk. I want to ask you guys because we asked you during Mother's Day
2: dinner
0: at your parents' or your family's place. I want to ask you guys, like, what movies were the very first movies you watched when you were growing up that created
1: the creepy
0: nightmares
1: ones?
0: For you? Made you stay up or scared to go to bed at all?
1: Mm-hmm. So, I got one.
0: Which one?
1: The Blair Witch Project.
2: Oh, I agree.
1: Oh,
2: yeah.
1: That nightmares for months.
0: That makes me feel old.
2: Standing in the corner.
0: Yeah. But how old were you when that came out? I mean, I was thinking...
2: I was like 21.
1: I'm still a baby.
0: Yeah, I was thinking something that you were like 6 years old or 7 or 8 years old that you saw that scared you?
1: Well, Jaws.
0: Jaws? Yeah. Okay, that would have been when you were then.
1: Sharks
0: scared me. That could be a good one, yeah. So we'll talk about that during the show. We're also going to talk about the fact that we've got some fake parenting facts that we're going to bring up.
2: Good.
0: Yeah, we're going to do that.
2: Yeah.
0: We, of course, have the trivia reveal we're going to play with everybody,
2: too. Of course,
0: yeah.
2: I'm going to update us on Ariana Grande's new song, Heart and Jelly Roll.
1: Jelly! Okay. And then I've got a pirate that's walking into a local pub.
2: Sure.
0: A pirate?
1: Yeah.
0: Wow.
1: That's going to be a good one.
0: How about things that shouldn't be this stressful?
2: Please.
0: Let's talk about that. Let's help out, okay?
2: Anything else? Just stuff that I want to talk about. It's not a big deal. I'm just going to talk about the greatest night in pop.
1: I've got Chrissy's car breakdown embarrassing moment to share with y'all.
2: Speaking of embarrassing moments, I got yes or BS.
1: Questions.
0: There to embarrass me, of course. Yes. And then we'll finish things off. Good news segment and the trivia preview. But right now, let's do hot off the top news.
1: Hot.
3: It's weird. It's weird. The weird and wacky news.
0: Yeah, we're going to talk about the French president who sings an Armenian president plays the drums during dinner. So, a band?
2: A little rock band?
0: Yeah, I think so. And then we got a condo residents who sue over noisy weightlifters.
1: The bodies.
0: Yeah, some of those women. I mean, come on. Don't complain about that. We've got a lot more coming up on Fun with Am and Davo and Aaron, so don't go anywhere.

0: Bun with Am and Davo, and Aaron is back on right now.
1: Big energy.
0: We are. Okay, we've got a couple of those hot off the top news headlines we were going to talk about.
1: All right, so, I got my shovel.
0: Okay, we've got French president sings, Armenian president plays the drums.
2: Ooh.
0: Apparently, they were doing it at dinner because they were attending an official dinner during a state visit to Armenia, hosted by Prime Minister. Oh, yeah, make me say this. Nickel. Pashinyan.
2: Sure. Pashinyan.
0: Is that good close enough?
2: Probably close.
0: At one point, President Macron, which is the French president, went over to the piano, the piano player, and provided music for the event.
1: Wow.
0: Just
2: how
0: on
2: charming.
0: The spot.
2: Yeah.
0: Picked up the microphone and started singing the classic French song, Les Bohèmes. Meanwhile, the Armenian prime minister, who plays regularly with a band, down at the drum kit and started accompanying him. The French song is closely linked to the country through the Armenian heritage of the song's composer, Charles Aznavour.
2: Mm, Aznavour.
1: Sounds like that, right?
0: Charles Aznavour. So in all honesty, it sounds to me like they're trying to actually create their own presidents of the United States.
1: Oh, right.
0: You remember?
2: That's right.
0: Going to the country, gonna eat me a lot of peaches. Going to the country, gonna eat me a lot of peaches. I don't think they're going to do it. So.
2: No, I don't think so either.
1: After dinner, they all piled into President Macron's RAV4 and hit the karaoke bar.
2: Fun.
1: Oh, it was hopping party.
0: True musicians, right?
2: I hope that's true.
0: How about this one? You know what? You made a good point there earlier, Aaron, about this one, because the condo residents are suing over noisy weightlifters. How are those women not just like ogling those weightlifters instead of trying to sue them?
2: How do you know it's not the women who are the weightlifters?
0: It could be.
1: Residents, they are tough.
0: Residents of an upscale Denver condo building are suing a gym over excessive workout noise. Three residents of a Bovalon claim Summit Strong, located on the building's second floor, allow loud weightlifting sounds, including dropping weights, that's not nice, clanging equipment, and yelling from gym goers.
3: Welcome. All right. Once again, I am Hans.
4: Yeah, I am Franz, and we are here to pop.
3: You are.
0: A little bit like that.
1: Yeah. You
0: that's what I imagine it sounding like all the time.
2: Yeah,
0: anyway,
2: of course.
0: The lawsuit says the noise starts as early as 5 a.m. and continues until 9 p.m. Residents say they were previously assured the gym would install proper soundproofing before opening in 2024.
2: Wow. Yeah,
0: it didn't happen. Hmm. So
1: how about turning it into a yoga studio? Well,
2: that might be a good idea.
0: Yeah. Yeah, I'm sure they would really enjoy that.
1: Absolutely.
0: I think it's quite ironic, though, that they don't even give a care in the world about the tennis courts in their building.
2: Because tennis sounds like what, this?
1: Oh, could you imagine?
2: You like that, hey?
0: Tennis being one of my favorite sports in the world. I love tennis. Mostly because of Rafael Nadal and Roger Federer.
2: Of course,
0: and
2: yeah.
0: all
2: yeah.
0: the big three, basically. Yeah. Andy Murray. So that's why I love it so much. But I you got some good-looking weightlifters in there, I think you might want to drop that lawsuit. That's my opinion.
2: Don't scare them away.
0: Don't scare them away, exactly. Okay, guess what? We're going to come right back because we got the trivia reveal. It's a game show. You guys get to play along with us, figure out what the answers to our silly questions are, coming up next on Fun with Am and Davo and Aaron.

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2: Okay, it's time to ask those questions here. Everybody can play along with us, so let's get going on this. Number one, according to research, nearly 40% of adults cannot do this correctly. What is it, Aaron?
3: Oh, this is easy.
4: Yeah. So many
3: parallel
4: things.
3: Park.
4: That's
2: mean,
4: true.
2: Parallel parking is easy, or 40% of adults cannot do that correctly?
5: 40%
2: that
5: right. cannot do
2: yeah.
5: it.
2: That's an easy answer. Yeah. Amanda, you've got one. What is it?
4: I'm going to just say the easy thing as well. Pay their taxes or do their taxes.
2: Do their taxes.
4: Do their taxes.
2: Actually, for me, it was pay my taxes. Yeah, that was a hard thing.
4: Well.
2: Yeah. How about this answer here? Just put their pants on one leg at a time.
4: One leg at a time? Who are you?
2: There's some adults I meet to just wonder how they do it. The actual answer, fill out a bank deposit.
5: Right.
4: You know, I would add write a check.
2: Write a check.
4: People these days don't know how to write a check.
2: Okay, there's some good answers. Yeah. How about number two? In a survey, 81% of adults said that they could do this. They thought they could do this. What is it?
5: Land a plane.
2: Yeah. Okay.
4: 81%.
2: I think I've got that confidence that I could land a plane. Yeah. Amanda, you've got one. What's your answer?
4: I say bake a theme cake for their nephew's birthday.
5: Oh, that is a good one.
4: Spoiler, it was a disaster.
2: I was going to say, that doesn't sound like something you can do. How about my answer? Troll their neighbor's dogs. They can do that.
5: That's a lot of trolls.
2: We've got an actual answer, though. The actual answer is write a book.
4: Write a book. A lot of people think they could do that. Sure.
2: Okay, how about number three here? About 3/4 of adults surveyed say they cannot do this, although they were able to do it when they were younger. What is it, Aaron?
5: Cartwheels.
2: Cartwheels.
4: Yes.
2: Okay, Amanda, what about you?
4: Anything physical. Touch your toes. Do a dive off a diving board.
5: Touch your nose.
2: Yeah. I said fly. So, you know, like get up to the top of a tree and just jump out and fly. You could do that when you're younger, but not so much
4: not
2: when you're
4: anymore.
2: Older.
4: It
2: doesn't work very well.
5: Little Johnny, you just broke your leg.
2: Oh, boy. And then we've got the answer, which is actually the answer, which play a musical instrument. I agree with that.
5: Oh, wow.
2: They say they cannot do this, so not anymore. They could do it when they were younger. Those are your answers. Those are your questions, and that's the fun we're having. We are going to be back to have more fun because we've got some random funny things that we're going to talk about. In fact, it's going to be fake parenting facts coming up next.
5: Come on back,
2: fun
5: y'all.
2: With Am and Davo and Aaron.

light by candlelight, I find in sight fundamental movement. So when it's black, this insomniac, take an original tack, keep the beast in my nature under ceaseless attack. I get no sleep, I can't get no sleep.

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Now you do what they told you. Now you do what they told you. Now you do what they told you.

0: are back
1: let's
0: and
1: go.
0: Ready to go. So let's get this thing on the road again. This is Fun with Am and Dave-O and Aaron, and we have got some fun, random, really funny things to talk about. It's fake parenting facts, which today it's brought to you by...
2: This program is made possible in part by a grant from O'Drool's non-alcoholic beer, with just enough Novocaine to make you slobber like you're drinking the real thing.
3: Ooh, yeah, wow.
4: Can't wait to try it.
1: That's great.
0: Parent, you'd be it's talking fair. Like this. How about some fake parenting facts like this one here? The terrible twos stop abruptly when the child turns three.
4: Oh, yeah, that's fake.
0: Fake one. Yeah, Amanda, you got another fake one there for
4: how
0: us?
4: How about this? You'll thoroughly enjoy watching the same movie over and over and over and
0: you
4: over.
0: You will.
4: And over
0: unless it's The Office, then you will enjoy watching it over and over.
1: I don't think the kids should be watching that. PG.
0: How about this next one? Another fake parenting fact, Aaron.
1: Absolutely. You'll enjoy a deep restorative sleep every night.
0: Of course you will.
4: What is that? Really?
0: What a bunch of bull. Okay. How about once your child is taller than you, you can no longer tell them what to do. My mom tried that. She tried that on me once. Yeah. It didn't work out too well for her. How about this next one, Amanda?
4: How about this? They make a manual for it.
0: No, wait a second.
4: Hundreds of manuals.
0: If I look up on Google, I looked it up on Google once about parenting manuals, and they always say there's never a manual that comes with that. It was like 10,000 more
4: child
0: books.
4: Is
0: 100,000.
4: Like a snowflake.
0: Oh, geez. Give me a break. Okay, how about this next one here? Aaron.
1: Yeah, having a child is the only way to acquire a dad bod.
4: Ooh. I don't know about that. Really? I think that just happens naturally.
0: Okay. How about this one? It's never a competition with other parents. Never is.
4: They don't want to compete.
0: Aaron, you've got another one here.
1: Here's
0: fake parenting fact.
1: A timeout is given so the child can take a break from a bad situation and experience some peace and quiet.
4: Oh, you mean that's a good thought.
0: It's
4: but
0: a good thought.
4: I guess it's not real.
0: In theory. No. I don't think that's going to happen.
4: Screaming the whole time. Yeah.
0: No. Okay. Amanda, why don't you go with the next fake parenting fact here?
4: Eventually, your kids will be reassured by their therapist that you did a great job raising them.
0: Oh, no way.
4: I'm still looking for the right therapist to say that.
0: Oh, jeez. Okay, let's finish her up with this fake parenting fact. It gets easier as they get older.
4: Oh.
0: No. I know what I was like. Amanda, as you got older, you were not easier to deal with, were you?
4: Until I moved out. Then it was a dream.
0: Yeah. All of a sudden, my dad, too, like once I moved out and became independent, he's like, okay.
4: I can do this parenting thing.
0: Yeah, I can be your dad now. I'm okay with this.
4: Love you, Dad.
0: That is it for the random funny things right now. We're going to be back in just a little bit. Amanda's taking over. She's got some
4: daily music news coming right up.

0: Welcome back to the musical segment of the show.
1: Yeah, that we're going to sing?
2: The fun continues. Can we sing now?
0: I will sing for you. Aaron, you can join me every once in a while if you want to. Amanda, you just tell us the daily music news. But before we get to the daily music news on Fun with Em and Devo and Aaron, I want to bring that back up again about the theme of what movies when you were growing
2: spooky.
1: Up. Oh, yeah.
0: What movies did you watch as a young person that scared the crap out of you? Mm. You couldn't get to sleep. You had nightmares. What did you say, Amanda? You had a couple, didn't you?
1: Indiana Jones and the Raiders of the Lost Ark.
0: What was it about that movie?
1: When they're like faces melting.
0: Yeah.
2: Really?
3: Melting.
0: What do you mean, really?
2: That was not scary.
0: You really? Got scared from, what was it, Blair Witch Project? Yeah. Speak for yourself, dude. Okay. How about another one there? You had another one, didn't you?
1: I did. Watcher in the Woods.
0: I don't even know that one.
1: That was when I was young and it's like a Disney movie.
2: Oh, it sounds like a wonderful movie.
1: I'm going to have to dig it up somewhere so we can see if it was actually scary.
0: Remember that one, but okay. I've got a couple too, but I'll present them at the next segment here.
1: Good.
0: We've got some time to do that. How about we get to the music news here and find out what's going on, and I'll sing along with you, okay?
1: Okay, all right. So Ariana Grande, her pedal era is about to begin. She announced that her upcoming 8th studio album's lead single is called Hate That I Made You Love Me, and it'll drop on May 29th. The album Pedal, P-E-T-A-L, Pedal, arrives at the end of July. And Heart singer Ann Wilson Heart singer Ann Wilson has released a new solo song, Nothing But Love. She wrote it with late songwriting legend Burt Bacharach, who passed away in 2023.
0: Passed away.
1: No, we don't sing that.
0: Oh, no.
1: Why drop it now? A friend suggested I finally take it to the studio and release it properly. So look out for that.
0: Properly.
1: And Jelly Roll.
0: Jelly Roll.
1: He made a stand-up comedy debut at the Netflix Is a Joke Festival.
0: His
1: raucous routine focused on his recent weight loss and brought cheers from the audience. Jelly quoted, I think the last time I was this nervous was in front of the parole board. Oh,
2: wow,
1: Jelly.
2: Very cool.
0: All those screaming fans, right? Parole board. There we go. That's it for the daily music news. So,
1: you're a little late.
0: I'm right on time.
2: Are you feeling okay?
0: My timing is perfect every single time.
1: Okay,
0: how about Aaron, you take over next, okay?
2: All right.
0: What are you going to do for
2: us? I've got my joke of the day, so come on back.
0: I'm so excited. We'll be right back. More fun with Em and Devo and Aaron coming up.

poetic justice of cause and effect, respect, love, compassion. This is my church. This is where I heal my hurts. For tonight, God is a DJ.

0: Check a one, check a one, two, three.
1: Check it.
0: Are we live?
1: We're live.
0: Okay. Okay. Well, that means the fun starts and the fighting stops now that we're off air. Okay. So let's stop fighting now and let's have some fun with everybody. Before we do Aaron's, what are we doing, Aaron?
1: Joke of the day.
0: Okay. Before we do that, let's go back to I was talking about, you know, movies when we were really young.
1: Yeah.
0: Cause us to either, you know, not be able to sleep or nightmares. And right. Waking up.
1: What
0: and
1: scares you, big boy?
0: You want to know what scared me?
1: Yeah.
0: Okay. I can't remember which one came first, but it was either Poltergeist.
2: Uh-huh.
0: Okay.
2: Yeah.
0: Or Alien.
2: Alien
0: comes like breaking out of his chest or whatever. That scared the crap out of me. And I can't remember how old I was. I was maybe like 10 years old or something.
1: Wow.
2: Yeah.
0: Watched that and I could not sleep. I was scared the crap, man.
2: Oh, yeah.
0: So there's another one for us. So we'll get some more because actually your family were answering this question at the dinner table too when we were having dinner for, the Mother's Day.
2: Bringing your work to Mother's Day. Yeah. That's right.
0: What a great conversation to have for Mother's Day. Anyway,
1: what scares you the most, Mom?
0: We found out. We'll let you know in just a little bit. Okay, Aaron, guess what? It's time for your
1: joke of the day.
0: Okay.
1: Here's a good one.
0: Let's hear it.
1: It's a beautiful sunny day in the neighborhood.
2: Yeah.
1: A pirate walks into the local bar.
2: That's
1: he has
2: weird.
1: A roll of paper towel on his head. The bartender asks, "What's with the roll of paper towel on your head?"
2: Uh-huh.
1: The pirate says, "Arr, there's a bounty on me head."
2: Exactly.
1: It's only a Wednesday joke.
2: I gotta simmer for Wednesday.
0: I think that's what they refer to as a dad joke. Isn't that a dad joke?
1: And look at my dad bod.
0: Yeah. Oh my goodness. That was pretty cute. There we go. That's it for the jokes for today. You get to come back and experience more torture tomorrow.
1: It's gonna be good.
0: We're gonna be right back here because after we do the joke of the day, guess what we have coming after that? Well, it's time for random funny things to talk about.
1: Oh, it's going to be fun.
0: Yeah, things that shouldn't be this stressful.
1: Oh, don't stress me out. God.
0: Right, we'll be right back.
3: Saved Saturday at 9:24 p.m.
4: Sorry, I'm just, it's starting to hit me like a two-ton heavy thing.

0: Here we go. We're Let's back to go. Having the fun of the day. The it's fun of the century. Okay, let's get started with another segment of Fun with Am and Dave on Aaron. But before we start into our random funny things that we like to talk about, I'm going to pass it back over to Amanda because it was your family that we were having Mother's Day dinner at.
1: Yeah. Oh.
0: And it was your family that we asked the question, what movies scared the crap out of them so that they couldn't even sleep?
1: Yes.
0: So why don't you kind of take over and tell us some of your nephews, brother.
1: My nephews who are older now, teenage and early 20s.
0: Yeah.
1: One said that Jurassic Park.
0: Yeah.
1: My dad introduced him to Jurassic Park when he was just 2 years old.
0: Perfect. And the whole family. Hold on. The whole family was horrified.
1: Yeah.
0: Remember?
1: And my dad, of course, was like, I don't remember that. My sister almost lunged over the table at him.
2: That
1: impacted him. I think he did love dinosaurs, but not like that.
2: Yeah.
1: And then he also said Ghostbusters really scared him.
0: Ghostbusters.
1: Yeah. When those, what were they? The gargoyles kind of come to life.
2: That
1: was really creepy.
2: If you're five,
1: I thought maybe the Marshmallow Man would be scary, but that's
0: funny. Your brother said Dawn of the Dead scared him to the point of not being able to sleep. He had to ask,
1: he was
0: a friend's place, and he had to ask him to turn the lights on for the night.
1: Right. My mom was not a big scary movie person, so we had no experience with that.
2: Oh, is that right?
1: Yeah.
0: Oh, that's too good. That is too good. after all that, I think we've got two segments to basically combine that deserve a sponsor.
1: Okay.
3: This program is made possible in part by a grant from Van de Kramp's Frozen Seafood. Delicious fish entrees with just a touch of botulism.
0: Okay.
1: Oh, my gosh.
2: Just a touch.
0: Don't touch
2: just
0: that.
2: Just a little bit.
0: Okay, we got some random funny things to talk about. We got things that shouldn't be this stressful, including picking a checkout line and instantly choosing the wrong one.
1: Oh, yeah.
2: Every time.
1: Yes.
0: Okay, and Amanda, what do you got?
1: How about typing your password while somebody's watching? Typing anything while people are watching is stressful.
0: That's stressful.
1: Yeah, okay. Like, I swear I know how to spell.
0: Aaron,
2: how about this one?
0: Yeah.
2: Parallel parking
0: audience. What kind of parking?
2: Parallel parking.
0: Oh, parking.
2: With an audience.
1: I really shine.
2: The pressure.
0: I love that. How about hitting send on an important email and immediately regretting it?
2: Yes.
0: And then Amanda, you got another one here.
1: How about trying to end a phone call at the same time as the other person? We're both saying like, well, I guess you say it.
0: Okay, I've got a good one here. It's kind of like that. How about when you're meeting somebody for lunch or something like that?
1: Yeah.
0: You both go out of the restaurant and you go, okay, see you later, and then you start walking the same direction. It shouldn't be this stressful. Yeah. How about this, Aaron?
2: One?
0: Yeah.
2: Walking back to your seat with food while people are watching.
1: Oh, yes, my nightmare.
0: I think that would be Amanda's nightmare.
1: It is,
0: Amanda,
1: absolutely.
0: She would drop
1: in
0: it
1: like
0: all.
1: In like a food court? Yeah. I hate it.
2: Yeah.
0: How about plugging in a USB, flipping it because you couldn't get it plugged in, and then flipping it again because it was the first time. Oh my goodness. And then we going to finish it off here, Amanda. What do you got?
1: Trying to act natural when somebody holds the door too early for you.
0: Yeah.
1: You do that little mini run like,
0: I don't even do that anymore. I go, hey, if you're going to hold the door, then you're on my time now. So there you go. That is the random funny things that we like to talk about. We're going to be right back. Amanda's going to take over because there's just it's just stuff she wants to talk
1: just
0: about.
1: Stuff I want to talk about. It's not
2: we like
0: stuff
2: it.
0: She wants to talk about. That's so right. That's coming up next on Fun with Am and Dave on Aaron.

real me, meet the real me in my misfits way of life. 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Hindsight is always 20/20, but looking back, it's still a bit fuzzy. Speak of mutually assured destruction. 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

Hello me, it's me again. 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It gives me a migraine headache, sinking down to your level. Yeah, just keep on thinking it's my fault, and stay an inch or two out of kicking distance. Mankind has got to know his limitations.

This helpful instructional message from the National Association of People Who Have Trouble Walking and Chewing Gum at the Same Time. Step, chew. Step, chew. 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

0: We're back and we're ready to
1: dive in, Amanda.
0: I'll let Amanda take over this segment because this is one of those segments on Fun with Am and Dave on Aaron that we like to call
1: Mandatainment.
0: Okay, what do you got, Amanda?
2: Well, it's, you know, the day that I just stuff I want to talk about, and it's not really a big deal, okay?
1: Just go with it.
2: So I was thinking about what I wanted to talk about, and what came up for me was the greatest night in pop. Do you remember that?
0: I think that was Michael Jackson would have been responsible
2: Absolutely.
0: For that.
2: Yeah. So we kind of talked about
0: and Quincy Jones.
2: Yes, Quincy Jones. And so if you've watched it, it's on Netflix here. I don't know about where you are, but look it up. It is one of the craziest, funnest documentaries. It just makes you smile the whole way through. So if you think about way back in the day, I guess, when in the 80s, the song We Are the World, you know, the world, we are
1: Classic.
2: The children. It is a documentary that takes you behind the scenes of the night it was recorded. And what's incredible is that it was recorded all in one single night with everybody together.
1: Wow.
0: So and they were only there because of an award show.
2: Yeah. They were all in LA for an award show, like probably the Grammys or something like that, I think it was.
0: Yeah.
2: And so they brought together, you know, legends like Michael Jackson, Lionel Richie, Stevie Wonder, Cyndi Lauper,
0: Bruce Springsteen.
2: Yeah. I don't know, so many others. I can't even think of them all. But they all came together and it was a little bit chaotic and they some were really exhausted because
0: Bob
2: I think
0: Dylan.
2: It was like
1: Elvis
0: no
2: Diana Ross was there but they all like it was the wee hours of the morning that they broke, so they had spent all night and people were really actually starting to feel a little bit
1: like the world,
2: like a little vulnerable, I think a little, you know, they were singing in front of all these legends and they were like, oh, I don't know if I'm going to do it, while others just sort of like belted it out.
0: Some of them said they were intimidated by the other superstars that were there.
1: Wow.
2: So it's a funny little, you know, short, I think, film. It's nostalgic and really inspiring because it reminds you that something big and meaningful can come together even when things start to get a little bit messy.
1: True.
2: And it's worth it. So it's not just a music documentary, which we love watching. It's a snapshot of a moment when people showed up, worked together, and created something that still resonates decades later.
1: Wow.
2: If you don't know the song, please look it up. And honestly, I think we can all think about that energy right now, working together, creating something that's monumental.
1: Sounds beautiful.
2: Like our show.
0: I would like to think that, but often situations like that, they don't end up going down in history until years later.
2: Yeah,
0: right?
2: True.
1: Are we going down in history?
0: We won't know. Years
2: until
0: later,
2: we're
0: man.
2: Gone, right?
0: Yeah, we'll find out. It was like The Office. I think it was Andy who said he wishes that he knew he was in the good old times when they were happy. Yeah, when he was in the good old
2: times. The good
0: times.
2: Old days.
0: Yeah. It's amazing. So great story to tell on the, you know, when it's just you and nothing, you just want to talk about.
2: Just want to talk about. It's not a big deal, okay?
0: It's no big deal. Yeah. It's just what you want to talk
2: really
0: about.
2: Care.
0: So,
1: well, thanks for coming out, then, Amanda.
0: We're going to take a break here now, and we are going to get to our next segment shortly, which is Aaron taking over again. I guess you're going to be talking about what?
1: Oh, we got an embarrassing moment.
0: Okay.
1: Chrissy's car breakdown embarrassment.
0: Okay, we're going to talk about that, and we're going to have a lot more fun coming up on Fun with Am and Dave on Aaron, so stick around.

Two tribes. One asleep. One awakened. The age of silence ends.

0: Now it's time for Aaron.
1: Howdy, sunshine.
0: He's going to take over on Fun with Em and Dave and Aaron. He's got something that he does every Wednesday, and it's called...
1: Embarrassing moment. Yeah. Let's make today weird.
0: Okay, so we got an embarrassing moment here. What did you say this embarrassing moment was? So whose car is doing what?
1: Chrissy's car breakdown. Okay. And I'm embarrassed for her.
0: Okay. Well, let's find out what happens here on the person's most embarrassing moment. Aaron, take it away.
1: All right, it's time for Chrissy's embarrassing moment. Mm-hmm. So Chrissy told me she once had her car break down right in the middle of a busy intersection. Okay. During rush hour, horns blaring, people are staring, and she just jumps out trying to push her car while steering the wheel at the same time. Now, Chrissy is a tiny, so she already struggling, but halfway across the intersection... her loose pants suddenly drop right down to her ankles.
2: Oh, no.
1: Oh goodness. The
0: was she losing weight?
1: And I'm not talking a little slip. I'm talking full surrender to her ankles.
2: Oh, my.
1: And because both hands were busy steering and pushing the car, she couldn't even pull them back up. So now she's doing the awkward penguin shuffle across four lanes of traffic in bright green underwear while strangers are staring at her.
2: Oh, goodness.
1: It was embarrassing.
2: Well, I guess so.
1: And the best part, the second she finally gets the car safely off to the side of the road, it starts perfectly.
0: Oh, no.
1: The car didn't need repairs.
0: No.
1: It needed humiliation as fuel.
2: Oh, golly.
1: You got this, Chrissy.
0: Oh, jeez. That's pretty good, actually.
2: Call in.
0: I'm trying to think of a time that I had something like that happen to me. You remember on the Monday show, I sang about losing weight?
2: Yeah.
0: And
2: then
0: we were in the parking lot of Walmart, and as I was walking...
2: Your pants
3: fell off.
0: Well,
2: down.
0: No, I was telling Amanda, I said, my pants are... she knew, like I said, that my pants aren't staying on very because my belt's not tight enough. I have to get a new belt. And I said, Amanda, my hands are full. Can you pull up my pants for me, please? So while we're walking through the parking lot, she's pulling up my pants for me.
2: I will
0: me,
2: admit,
0: so.
2: I was trying to give you a bit of a wedgie.
1: Now the truth comes out.
0: That didn't work very well.
2: No.
0: Oh, yeah. There you go. That's the embarrassing moment. Thanks, Chrissy, for that. We are going to be right back in a short while because there's some more embarrassment that Amanda is going to be inflicting on us.
1: Oh, bring it.
0: What do you got happening there, Amanda?
2: Oh, it's yes or BS time for you boys.
0: Oh, boy.
1: Ooh,
0: we'll be right back.
1: It's
0: more
1: be bad.
0: Fun with Em and Dave and Aaron coming up.

0: before I let her do that, wasn't your, we were talking about the theme of when we were younger,
1: scary movies
0: that kept us up.
2: Scary movies.
0: Nightmares or whatever. You had a couple more from the family dinner that we had brought
1: up,
0: right?
1: Well, there was one that I think you and I were a little bit uncertain of.
0: Yeah.
1: We hadn't heard of it.
0: And never.
1: My sister-in-law, Madeline, said the movie Frogs. And
0: what?
1: So
0: I looked at the trailer.
2: Never heard of it.
0: Frogs. Basically, it was people just getting attacked by regular sized reptiles.
2: Sounds lovely.
0: Snakes and frogs and stuff. And they were going crazy, like these things were 10 feet tall.
1: Right.
0: And
1: they were just normal sized frogs. Okay, well,
0: so
1: you
0: I'm
1: know,
0: not,
1: maybe she was pretty young, and then that's
0: I'm a little concerned for Madeline. Madeline, I'm sorry, but we might want to, you know, get you admitted or something like that.
1: Do a little bit of a psychological test here.
0: Okay, that was it. So we're not talking about that anymore. You guys, hopefully we got the conversation going with you guys thinking about those movies when you were just a little wee kid and just scared out of your pants. So we're going to do now Yes or BS, and that's what we're doing.
2: This is where Dave goes down.
0: This is where I guess I go down.
1: Yeah,
0: so
1: that's right.
0: We'll find out.
2: Amanda, pick up your pants.
0: What are your Yes or BS questions today?
1: I got
0: today?
1: The ding ding bell ready for
0: good,
1: you.
0: Good.
1: So first
0: ding dongs.
1: Ding dongs.
0: Call me ding dong.
1: First question, and it's a yes or BS answer, okay?
0: Yes,
1: don't go too crazy.
0: Oh, BS.
1: Okay, somebody tried to invent edible water bottles made of jelly. Yes. or BS?
0: I'm going to say yes.
3: Ding, ding, ding, ding, ding, ding.
1: Yes, they are eco-friendly, but also snackable.
2: Oh,
1: so have a light fall.
0: Okay.
1: How about there's a world record for the longest time spent hugging a tree? Yes or BS?
0: I'm going to say yes.
2: I'm going to say no, just because I don't like him.
1: Aaron?
3: Ding, ding, ding, ding, ding, ding.
1: There's no official record.
2: Yeah. There you go,
1: Dave. Have to, you
0: how many
1: do
0: tree
1: it?
0: Huggers
1: Maybe
0: we have in this world? And there's no record for how long they hug a tree.
1: It's open for your taking,
0: Come on, my friend.
1: That's right.
0: Okay.
1: How about this? A man trained his pet goldfish to do tricks. Yes or BS?
2: Yes.
0: Yes.
3: Ding, ding, ding, ding, ding, ding.
1: That's right. Sit, swim, you know, existential threat.
0: Swim up, swim down. Yeah, swim upside down.
1: How about this? What? You can buy a pillow shaped like a giant baguette. Yes or BS?
0: Oh, of course you can.
2: Nope.
0: Of course you can.
1: Dave?
3: Ding, ding, ding, ding, ding, ding.
1: Yeah, you can buy a pillow shaped like anything, really. I mean, it's not that hard.
0: Yeah.
1: How about this? There's a service where you can hire somebody to stand in line for you.
0: Yes.
3: Ding, ding, ding, ding, ding, ding.
1: Yeah, that's right. I don't know where it is, but I want to sign up for that. I hate standing in line.
0: Yep.
1: Somebody created a keyboard specifically for typing with your feet. Yes or BS?
0: Of course they did.
3: Ding, ding, ding, ding, ding, ding.
1: It's like, what is that called? Inclusion?
0: Yeah.
1: Everyone do whatever
0: so
1: you want.
0: Easy. Yeah.
1: How about this? A world record exists for fastest time to peel a banana with your feet. Yes or BS?
2: Yes.
0: Oh, I'm going to say BS on that
3: Dave.
0: One.
3: Ding, ding, ding, ding, ding, ding.
0: I got it right.
1: Maybe another world record that you could try and get into, peeling a banana with your feet. How about this? There's a professional competition for extreme ironing. Yes or BS?
0: Yes, there is.
2: Yep.
3: Ding, ding, sure ding, ding, ding,
2: my
3: ding,
2: mom
3: ding.
2: Won it.
1: They iron clothes on mountains, underwater, midair, out of a plane. I don't know.
0: Cool.
1: How about this? Someone invented a toaster that prints your face on bread. Yes or BS?
2: I believe it.
0: I'm going to say yes.
1: Yeah.
3: Ding, ding, ding, ding, ding, ding.
1: I would love to have that.
0: That's so funny.
1: Putting peanut butter on my face.
0: It's so funny, actually.
1: Yeah, absolutely.
0: Oh, I love that. Okay, let's find it.
1: That's it. I don't know who won that round. I feel like you both did a good job.
0: Yeah, we tied.
1: So.
0: We tied.
1: Way to go.
0: Hugs for you, Aaron.
1: That's
0: hugs
1: right.
2: I won.
0: Okay. All right, guess what? We're going to come back. We got the good news segment coming up next. So that means, you know, we're getting to the end of the show.
2: Oh, it's the good stuff.
0: Oh, we'll be right back here with more fun with
4: this
0: Em and Dave O'Neill.
4: The show is being brought to you by Ed's Almost Good Beer. Remember, Ed's Almost Good Beer was brewed in God's country when God wasn't looking.
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0: This is fun with Am and Dave on Aaron.
2: Time to smile.
0: We weren't going to talk about it anymore.
1: Well, I'm not
0: but
1: smiling now, Aaron.
2: No,
1: Aaron,
2: but
0: Aaron brought up another one. Aaron brought up another one.
1: Another movie.
0: Oh. Yeah, this is a good one.
1: We all agree.
0: All of us.
2: Pet Cemetery.
1: Oh, yeah.
2: Oh, creepy.
0: That one scared the crap out of me, too. Yeah.
2: I still have nightmares.
0: I did watch that one again, though, when I was old, like only a few years ago.
2: And oh,
0: I
2: went, really?
0: Oh, this is a bad movie.
1: They did a remake of it, too, I think.
2: Yeah,
1: which didn't help.
2: It's not as scary. I watched it. I was like, what is this?
0: Yeah. Oh, it's not very good. Anyway, let's move on here. It's time for the good news. Well, actually, let's give it a little bit more flavor. What's the time for?
6: Kindly deeds done for free. Kindly deeds
7: done for free.
0: Yeah, that's the good news jingle we need. Okay.
2: What do you got?
0: We got some stories from around the world we're going to tell right now, including this one here. Two pet goats saved their owner's life after a powerful Oklahoma tornado buried the family beneath debris.
1: Oh,
0: rescuers noticed the goats standing on top of a rubber pile, which helped them pinpoint where the cellar and the trapped family was located.
2: Wow. Oh, I love goats.
0: Yeah, these goats are truly the goat. There we go. Number two, we've got a tow truck driver in Canada.
2: Canada!
0: They put its work on hold after spotting a moose trapped in ice on a frozen lake. He used his truck's winch and a soft sling to gently pull the animal to safety.
2: Wow.
0: Then
2: beautiful.
0: Helped it recover overnight at his home.
1: Oh, very thoughtful.
0: So by the next morning, the moose had regained its strength and wandered back into the wild.
1: Yeah.
2: Talk to you later, bro.
0: Yeah, and then we got this final one. A quick thinking 4-year-old in Oregon saved her grandmother's life after the woman fell, hit her head, and became disoriented.
1: Ooh.
0: When no adults were around, the child ran inside to find help and led responders back to the apartment.
1: Aww.
0: Police say her calm actions made a real difference, and she's now being nominated for a life-saving award.
1: That's amazing.
2: Oh, good for her.
1: Yeah.
0: Go. That's awesome. And that's your good news and the good news segment right here on Fun with Am and Dave and Aaron. We have those questions that we're going to be asking on the show tomorrow. It's a trivia preview coming up next, so make sure you stick around. You can play along with us.
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0: On the Thursday edition of Fun with Am and Dave and Aaron, we've got the Thursday trivia reveal. Right now, we're going to preview those questions and find out what they are. You can play along with us. Just tune into Thursday's show for lots of fun, including these questions.
1: Number one, for workers who do this, the average length of time they do it is 17 minutes. What is it?
0: And number two, according to a Boomerang Management survey, this is most likely to happen on a Monday. What is it?
2: And finally, number three, according to a Money Magazine survey, 25% of workers say for the right price, they would do this. What is it?
0: And that's your trivia preview for the trivia questions that we're going to be asking on Thursday's show. So make sure you tune in, not just for the trivia questions, but for lots of fun with Am and Dave and Aaron.
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In the world we know today, we see conflict escalating. Before you encourage war and conflict, remember the children who will only remember such things. They are the ones that will be there to clean up your mess, or be there to continue the violence. It is up to you. This next song, by the Cranberries, reflects a concern that is true even today. Zombie.

0: astounding. Time is fleeting. Madness takes its toll. But listen closely.
1: Not for very much longer.
0: I've got to

This portion of the show is being brought to you by Honest Ed's Used Cars, where every car we sell is backed by an ironclad guarantee that is so complete and comprehensive that we really don't see any need to put it in writing. And remember Honest Ed's motto, if any used car dealer anywhere in the country says he can sell you the same car cheaper than we will, then he's even a bigger liar than I am.

Locked in this cage, steel bars for sanity. Echoes of madness, my only family. Covalescent home shadows play tricks while the screen flickers tales of shattered politics. Bombs fall like rain on a concrete land. 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They point

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Padded walls, a haven from shrieking downfall calls. 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
1: How we doing? Welcome to Down the Rabbit Hole with myself, Ian S. Hope you're all well. Kicking off with this little classic. Early 90s. Who's ready to get deep? Come on, let's go.

Just good.

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1: As we take you deeper still. This track called Abstract Mind, Nicholas Barnes. Dragging your way down deep. You're listening to the Down the Rabbit Hole show with myself, Ian S. And this is what we do.

So I just want to say a massive shout to the Dark Fader 92 and to MSEC, my co-presenters on this series. Absolutely tearing it out at the moment. Don't forget, if you want to know more, head on over to the socials at DTRH Radio. Alternatively, hear this at, again, DTRH Radio. Anyway, enough waffle from me. Let's get back to it.

So sadly, that's it from me. Big thanks to everybody who locked in. And to all the regulars. We'll be back same time, same place next week. Until then, keep it deep.